place for us, a somewhere, a place for us, east and wide, open air, wait for us somewhere. And there's a time for us, somewhere, a time for us.

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Well, you left me anyhow, and then the days got worse and worse, and now you see I've gone completely out of my mind. And they're coming to take me away, ha-ha, they're coming to take me away, ho-ho, hee-hee, ha-ha, to the funny farm where life is beautiful all the time.

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Right? You know you laughed. I heard you laugh. You laughed, you laughed, and laughed, and then you left. But now you know I'm utterly mad. And they're coming to take me away.

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Ha! Well, you just wait. They'll find you yet. And when they do, they'll put you in the ASPCA, you mangy mutt. And they're coming to take me away. Ha ha! They're coming to take me away. Ho ho! Hee hee! Ha ha! To the funny farm!

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1: I remember my first love affair. Somehow another the whole darn thing went wrong. But my mama had some great advice, so I thought I'd put it in the words of this song. I can still hear her saying,

0: Yo, ranch, I saw you all in half.
1: And then he grabbed her.
2: Help, he grabbed me, help!
1: He tied her up.
2: Help, he's tied me up!
1: He turned on the bus.
2: He turned on the bus. Help, help, help!

0: Beyonce.
1: Give me the deed to your ranch, I'll blow you all to bits.
0: And then he grabbed
2: Help, he grabbed.
0: He tied.

0: DD Ranch, I throw you on the railroad tracks. And then he grabbed her.
1: Help, he's grabbing me again.
0: He tied her up.
1: He'll go get tied up.
0: He's throwing on the railroad tracks.
1: He's throwing me on the railroad
0: train.
1: Track.
0: Started coming.
1: Oh, here comes the train. Here comes the train. Help. Help. Help, help, help. Oh.
0: And then.

Listen, does this sound familiar? You wake up every morning, go to school every day, spend your nights on the corner, just passing time away. Your life is so lonely, like a child without a toy. Then a miracle, a boy. And that's called glad. Now my mom is a good mom, and she loves me with all her heart. But she said I was too young to be in love, and the boy and I would have to part. And no matter how I ranted and raved, I screamed, I pleaded, I cried. She told me it was not really love, but only my girlish pride. And that's called

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I packed my clothes and left home that night. Though she begged me to stay, I was sure I was right. And you know something funny? I forgot that boy right away.

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Don't do to your mom what I did to mine.

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That's the way I feel about it.

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Now he's found somebody new, and you want him back again.

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They all come out to groove about the mice and

0: Put a smile on your face. 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Don't worry. It will soon pass, whatever it is.
1: I don't speak English.
0: Don't worry.
1: Be happy. But I do the best I want. Hey, Bob Marley, huh?
0: I'm not worried.
1: Ohio Express, CMB, yummy, yummy.

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No questions asked. It was yes, sir, and yes, ma'am. You never said no, you know? But you know, things are changing nowadays. It's a new day, babies. Folks want to take their own lives into their hands and make their own choices. No longer do they want to go along with the program because everybody says right. You know what I mean? Let me tell you what I'm talking about. You see, because...

out from his coffin, Drac's voice did ring. Seems he was troubled by just one thing. Opened the lid and shook his fist and said, "What happened to my Transylvania?"